That's Foreigner, Urgent, right here on the 80s at 8. Break it up, people. 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
1: Hey, welcome to the Classic B-Side Show. Excuse me. I'm Jimmy D. I hope everybody's kicking back tonight, Friday night, Fourth of July Eve. Hope everybody's not working tomorrow. I'm working. I'm going in for a few hours like I do every Saturday. And I got to do payroll and whatever. It's just another day in America. That's the song I was looking for. I can't find it, but I'll find it. Yeah, so happy 4th of July, everyone. I hope everybody's just doing well, you know. That's all we can ask for right now. So tonight we got no theme. I'm just throwing them out there. So if you got any requests, hit me up on the Facebook Messenger Classic B-Side chat, and I'll get them on for you. So I'm a little down tonight, but I'm sure this music will get me up and going. Right here on the Classic B-Side, here's a little Deep Purple.

Amen. We were playing in Philadelphia last night, 4th of July night. After the show, a lot of people from Philly said, where are you going, Lonesome George and your band? I said, we're going over to Jersey to have a ball, you know. And they said, I don't think they can party as good in Jersey as they do in Philly. What do you think? Are you ready to party tonight? Then I'm going to tell you a story all about that.

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Miller High Life, champagne or bottled beer. 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

bartender. I said, look at here, man. Bring a couple of them long neck buds down here for me and Elvin. Man, bring a couple of them long neck buds down here for me and Elvin.

listening to B.B. 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Listening to Muddy Hoochie Coochie Man Waters. 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

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We sitting there with

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I said, Mr. Bartender, come on down here. I know the bars in Jersey never close, so. He got down the end of the bar. So what's what this time? I said, what time is it? He said, a clock on the wall said 3 o'clock. Last call for alcohol. He said, what you want?

And welcome back to the Classic B-Sides. We got two in a row from Mike. First one's Triumph. And then we got some Stones for you there, Mike. Enjoy the show.

Hey, welcome back to the Classic B-Side. That goes out to Vinny, Big Dog. Hey, you know, Kevin, I hope you don't mind. I'm going to bring back a memory of us hanging out at night, going around, siphoning gas. It was freezing cold out, I can remember. Vinny wearing big bell bottoms, and the pants were soaking wet from like the knee down, but they were frozen. And you know, just thinking about all that just came into my head. But when we were out there, and I'll forget that one little place that we hit, we sure did empty that tank. The next morning, that little old man opened up that garage door and drove that car down the road. I don't know how he did it, but it was good old times. Miss that guy, Vinny. I love him. All right, so let's get back to it with the little Sugarloaf, Green Eyed Lady.

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1: Yeah, welcome back to Classic B-Sides. Excuse me. I'm busy on the chat here talking, bringing back memories. Don't mind me if I'm just stumbling my words here. Yeah, we got a double shot coming up next. Not next, but one after Night Ranger of Gary Wright. And then we got some Krista Burr coming up, and some Rush, some Triumph, some Zebra. I don't have too many Patriot songs. You know, besides Billy Joel's Saigon, and I don't want to play that. Sad. I don't want to play that. But, yeah, I wish I had some more patriotic music. All right, let's get back to it right here on the Classic B-Side with some Night Ranger, Sentimental Street.

Ready, rock fans? Because it's time for your double shot on Digital Revolution Radio. Remember, you hear it here, loud and clear.

Yeah, that was Chris DeBurn. Right before that was Gary Wright. Got to give it to Albie Zing for turning me on to these two bands. But, all right, coming up next, we got American Girl by Tom Petty for Brenda. And actually, Christopher, this song right here, Don't Pay the Ferryman, was my brother Greg's favorite song from Christopher. So out to you, Greg. Right here on the Classic B-Side.

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leaving. Well, we're going to call it a night tonight, guys. This is Jimmy D, Classic B-Sides Radio Show on DigitalRevolutionRadio.com, where you always hear it loud and clear. Sorry for the screw-up. I had the volume down on the other deck. Catch you all next week. This is Some Dream. Never Lie. Some Dreams Never Lie by Ricky G. Catch you next week, guys.

0: Hello, welcome to Midnight Madness Radio, episode 379. And I am Michael Tiffany coming to you from Enid, Oklahoma. Well, the ISSA Awards are coming up in August, and Midnight Madness is a finalist. So I will keep you informed on how it's going. Well, let's get it rocking on the number two radio show in the USA, Midnight Madness Radio. But first, a word for all Oklahomans from Rhonda Eastman for Corporation Commissioner 2026.
1: My name is Rhonda Eastman. Growing up in a family of farmers in rural Oklahoma, I was taught the value of protecting our environment. I vow to protect our land and water through the oversight of public utilities and prevent exploitation from high energy and water consuming industries. I want to ensure that large industry does not create harm to people or other businesses through pollution or by increasing demand and cost for resources. I want to ensure that all energy production is done clean and safely to preserve our state for the future. Vote Rhonda Eastman for Corporation Commission.
0: So, let's get it rocking on the number two radio show in the USA, Midnight Madness Radio, with Sensations doing Save Us.

Next up, I have Jar Wobbles and TNQIE doing the Beatles classic of Tomorrow Never.

0: Next, I have Hardy Mills from Hard Man Productions with an interview of Mark Biagio. So what's happening, Hardy?
1: My name's Mark, and I've got a project band called The Fizmits, which has been going since about 2017 or so. And yeah, do original stuff, sort of in the alternative rock space, a vibe. Yeah, that's about it. That's the bullet summary.
2: Tell me a little bit about the name. It's a very specific name, and it kind of draws from like a other name that's already like a big name in the industry. How did you come up with the name? And do you ever get people that like ask you what is the the ties to like something like the Misfits?
1: I get it all the time. It's usually the first question. I mean, it comes from a long journey of sort of failed bands, you know. So, you know, I was in some really good bands, you know, before 2017 that kind of were together for 6 months or together a year. And then they would just sort of for no reason self-implode. I think people lost their impetus. So you would get like the drummer just not arriving to practice and then, you know, no excuses. And then the lead singer would stop arriving at practices with no excuses. And so like after this, it was myself, my keyboardist, well, the keyboardist from the band and the bass player from the band looking at each other. And on a Saturday afternoon, my keyboardist Tepo said to me, "Mark, let's just do your songs and you sing the bloody things." So I said, "We're just a bloody bunch of misfits that nobody wants to jam with." And then when we needed a band name, I took Misfits, and it was something we did in the 90s when I was at university. We would swap letters around of words just for just being stupid. So I proposed the name Fizmits and a few others, and that was the one everybody went for. So it's stuck. So it's definitely that. It's a play on the bunch of buggers that nobody wants to form a band with.
2: So do you guys ever get mistaken for a tribute band?
1: No, not at all, actually, because I think, I mean, the Misfits is a very specific band. You know, you either, you know them because you're in that sort of punk vibe, and a lot of people aren't into that kind of thing. You know, the people on the street or the people that would work with me or whatever the case. So it's more like if you had to Google Fizmits, Google autocorrects it to Misfits. So that's more like, okay, I'm now being thinking this year, okay, how do I solve that problem? do we have to like really step up our tagging or something so that Google doesn't correct it, or do I blog a call with Google saying, guys, this is it? But no, we don't get caught as a tribute band. I haven't had that yet.
2: I can imagine that's a little bit of a PR nightmare, because today's music industry is all about relevant keywords and right hashtags and stuff. So yeah, it's quite interesting. Falling Joy revisits music of about three decades. Can you tell me about the emotional attachment to the songs, and you know, how visiting the songs now, how have they developed? How have they changed from what it originally was?
1: So, I mean, the Falling Joy EP is a sort of a nod to my early band, my first band that I was at university, called The Mind Theatre. And Bruce, our lead singer and chief sort of songwriter, we'd written many tracks. I mean, and we'd done a whole bunch of demos and things. But these tracks hadn't, in my opinion, been finished off properly or done correctly, and I felt that they were all very strong tracks. And when I was in these other bands and things like that, after that band disbanded, I would always pull one or two of the Mind Theatre songs into the set to fill the set as we were developing our own sound, for lack of a better word. And then those songs would evolve with us, and we would not drop some of them out the set. So they became, you know, they became part of what we played. I started working on recordings of them, and then I had one or two that were starting to sound great. I decided, okay, what do I do? Do I create an EP, or do we wait for an album, or do we just drop a single? And then I thought to myself, no, let's take the four Bruce songs and let's package them as an EP called Falling Joy. I mean, I suppose there's an emotional connection. I've always liked these songs and I felt they needed to be put out there. They couldn't just die in on a cassette somewhere in my cupboard kind of thing.
2: If you had to play the final versions of the EP to a younger Mark, how do you think he would have received the EP?
1: Oh, I think he'd be quite impressed. I mean, it's a bit difficult thing. I mean, it's Bruce wasn't involved, but once I'd finished with the songs to a point of where I knew they were 99% there, the mixes were pretty much spot on. I kind of then got hold of Bruce and said to him, "Hey, I've done this thing. What do you think?" kind of thing. And he was like super impressed, so I don't think the you know I don't th I think I would have been impressed then. I'm still impressed now. I still enjoy the sound and stuff we've come up with. I think it's definitely moved. It's not the same as what it was in 1997. I wouldn't want to score myself, but I'd give myself a decent score.
2: How would you describe the dynamics between you and Bruce in 2026 versus, in, yeah, 90, nine, you said 96, right? Yeah,
1: Yeah,
2: 96.
1: somewhere there. Well, it's different. I mean, now we're talking about guys living in different countries. We communicate over WhatsApp. We get excited. You get excited, but we can't do anything about the excitement. It's very disconnected. So it's, and I think, he respects me for what I've done to his songs in terms of like, I'm keeping them alive. He's not doing too much musically, you know what I'm saying? So he's not gonna, I know his personality, he's not gonna suddenly want to interject himself. Whereas back in the 90s, we were a typical band. We were living in the same apartment. We were going to work and then coming back and writing songs and gigging on the weekend, and working on those songs day and night kind of thing. So it was a different engagement. We got At the moment, there's still that great respect and that great friendship, but it's not a collaboration anymore. This is more my view on that.
2: Taking it from a point of view of a old school musician in a very developing industry, I mean, like technology has gone to the next level. Digital, pedals have taken over things like amps, and like everything just modernized. Like most bands don't even do the efforts to record drums anymore. How do you feel about modern techniques of making music, of recording music, and introducing it into a live setting versus the old school type of way with the amps and, the old analog systems and things?
1: I think it's definitely changed things. It's made things fantastically easier in one aspect. In other words, I can sit on my MacBook, the same MacBook that I'm talking to you through this thing through, and I can work with and program the drums, and I can play with various guitar sounds, and I can There is no limit to what your creativity can achieve. And that's what's cool. So that is a bonus. What I loved about the early 90s was the slight difference where we were working as a collaboration. And in the rehearsal room, you were chopping, you were developing your chops on the song. So, and then when you felt the song was there, and maybe you got a bit of an audience response and that sort of stuff, you would then scrape your bucks together and then book your day in the studio, and you would literally arrive, rehearsed, and there was no creative time in the studio because there was no budget for it. So that has an energy about it. Did it have a gloss or a production about it? No. So that's the difference because there was no budget associated.
2: You said something interesting there. So, like you mentioned, in the early days, studios were expensive. So you kind of had to round up everything and get things done.
1: Yeah, absolutely.
2: Where now you are a songwriter, producer, sitting in the comfort of your home. Or, I know a lot of guys, their studios are not necessarily in their homes, they're like maybe at another place, but most musicians nowadays, it's a home studio. So now a challenge comes in where I think especially modern musicians have this issue where they don't know when the song is done, because now you have too much time. Like no one's pushing you, like, hey, deadline, come on. So you're just like maybe overproducing. How do you feel about that? And when do you as a musician slash producer know when to stop?
1: I've said this before, and I'll say it again in terms of I quote Neil Young, you know, I follow the song. And I have a specific, I don't want to call it a process or a workflow, because it's not worthy of anybody copying my workflow, right? So I'll work in the studio, and then I will not listen to anything probably for about 2 days. And then what I'll do is I will, that evening I would have probably bounced the MP3 or whatever the case may be, a rough mix or whatever my ideas were that I was doing, and then I will put it into my Google Drive or something like that. And then 2 days later or 3 days later, on the way to work, or on my way to drop my kid off at school or something like that, or when I'm getting in the car and I'm now completely distracted, I've almost forgotten about what I've done. The high of what I thought was sounding great at 11 o'clock at night on a Tuesday, it's now Friday morning. I now put the song on and I'm sitting in traffic and I'm quite distracted or something like that, and I've got rush hour traffic and somehow avoiding a pothole in front of me, you know, the normal stuff. And then when the song comes on, it's a great edit because the stuff I'll immediately hear, okay, I'm bored, or I don't like what I'm hearing, or the vocal's flat, or I'll hear it in a different context, not in the hype of,
2: Excitement.
1: yeah, of the adrenaline of what I was doing that night. Is you hope if it reignites some of that, I'll go, hang on, that actually is a great line. Actually, that sounds even better than I remember. Then I know I'm onto something. It's more about I think the time shifts, right? So I will, you know, I do something and then I let it rest because there is no band, there's no bass player to tell me my guitar line sucks, right? Or, you know what I'm saying? It's that kind of there's no tension or conflict, you know. So that's what I need to, you know. So I have to create that sense of conflict, and I think that works for me. And then once I'm happy with something, then I will bounce that off other people and ask them for. I've got a couple of friends and that sort of stuff who, in the music industry, who have achieved some things, and then I'll pass it by them and say, "What do you think of this kind of thing?" And but then I'm already probably 80% there. I'm really just checking if I'm on the right path. But that's kind of how I go. But it's the same amount of time. I think if you took the rehearsal time of what we did in the 90s and how often we rehearsed, I mean, you might be playing a song for 6 7 months before you actually get into the studio, you know. Whereas I might be recording an idea today, but I might only actually start the mix in 6 months or a year from now.
2: So for us, we changed it a bit, from our perspective. So when I started this band, I kind of also did a very similar thing. Solo artist, just want to make music, like I'm a musician. So I recorded a few songs, sent it to a nice. Well, I'm not a mixing engineer or a producer of any kind. So I sent it to a mixing engineer. He mixed it, he mastered it, he sent it back. I released the songs and I was like, okay, this is cool. Then I started the band and then everyone had to kind of learn these songs.
1: Absolutely.
2: But then there were some unpractical things happening in the music because because I had like heavy guitar riffs over vocal lines, and it's all good and well if you are a guitarist and a vocalist, but I was both. So then I realized, but this is humanly impossible. This is not gonna happen live. So we changed it where now we record a demo, version one. Then we take that demo, we go take it to the rehearsal space, and then we take it to stage. And then we see how people kind of react to the song. And then we re-record what we've learned. So that's kind of the new process we are following. And it's tough. I know you're gigging now and things like that. But have you ever, like, when writing a song and you recorded it and now you take it to the stage, when you're there, you think about it like, yo, maybe I should have done this different.
1: Yeah, I think there's definitely that. I mean, I've got the same problem. I mean, I'm doing vocals and then there's a couple of lines on the guitar and I'm going like, ooh, I'm going to have to come up with a different vibe live because I can't do that and play. It's physically not possible and I don't have time to find another guitarist. And do I want to find another guitarist? Like, we're traditionally a three-piece with some keyboards every now and again. So it's like, so I've got no problem. I've, like, even now rehearsing for our gig coming up for the EP launch. I mean, it's a new drummer. It's an old bass player because my current bass player can't do the gig because he's on holiday. So it is, and the two bass players play completely differently. But they're both good friends of mine, and I'd rather have them on stage with me than not. So some of the arrangements are changing. Some of the parts are going to change because it's just the recording. You know, Fizmets evolved. Fizmets was a three-piece live band in 2017. By the time we got to 2020, it was me, you know, for all the factors that everybody complains about. Trying to get that going again as a three-piece, or getting the band going again, was taking, I mean, you'll attest to this, to try to get three people in a room on a Saturday afternoon. It takes an amount nobody can understand, especially if those people all have their own lives with their own families and their own jobs and their responsibilities, and their kids are going to school and playing, whatever the case may be. To find that slither of time when you can put three people into a room together. I mean, if you've got a five-piece band, you must die. Like, you know, so it's, but the creative juices in you still flow. So I've still got to try and get this stuff out of me. Otherwise my wife's going to hate me. Right. So it's like, right. So I, for her own good, I need to spend some time in the studio, but I also need to balance that. So it's like so I'm writing songs, I'm doing productions, I'm coming up with guests. Sorry, guys, on the WhatsApp group, here's a new song. I'm releasing it next week. We haven't had a band practice in 2 years, but like, let me know if you're down with this, you know? And then they'll go, no, that sounds cool. Release it, right? I think I've learned to roll with the punches. When I was 20-something, I would force the issue. I would fire a musician if he couldn't commit to going to Grahamstown Festival, for instance. And that ultimately led to the demise of a really good band, in my opinion. I mean, whether it would have lasted or not is actually an irrelevant question. It's just like, I look back at it and I go, well, you know, maybe I should have just chilled out.
2: It's very tough. Being in a very active band myself, we lost our bassist, and we were having a chat about it the other day. We're auditioning new bassist at the moment, and I was sitting with the one guitarist and we were talking about it. And he's like, you know, because we've been running Backtrack, Embrace Modern Music and all that, just for bass. And he says, you know, is this the worst thing? It's not one more guy that you kind of have to, like, align all the dates with, and it's not one more guy that you have to pay for a room when we're on tour, and it's not one more guy that's sitting in a seat, you know, while you're driving to, like, we were in Bloemfontein the past weekend. And I was like, yeah, actually it kind of makes sense. I just wish it wasn't the bassist, because having a bassist on stage is, you know, great. So I think music comes with a lot of challenges. Now, you are playing a show the 26th of June at Railways Cafe in Pretoria. Great venue, by the way. I'm a very big fan. Tell me about that. Tell me about the process and, you know, the marketing strategy and things like that.
1: I've kind of outsourced the marketing strategy a bit to somebody else. You know, because I was looking to start a few gigs, because I don't like the idea of just being a studio project of my own. I do enjoy the collaboration, and I miss the band. Although it's a lot of effort, I miss getting the three guys or the four guys in a room on a Saturday or whenever it is, and the energy that just translates. And then ultimately, you know, it's pointless. If you're a painter, you're not going to paint paintings and then put them in your cupboard, right? You have to put them on a wall or sell them. So it's another aspect of putting it in iTunes or whatever it is, right? It's if you don't play live, yeah, I don't know. I like it. I enjoy it. But yeah, so I got hold of a guy and who was doing some gigs for, you know, bands that are sort of in the same space as us, like Barcode Bandits and these guys. And I said, "Who's doing your gigs?" We started chatting, and then he phoned me up and said, "Hey, on the day you launch your EP, Railways are open. Do you want to do it?" And I said, "Okay, hell yeah. But I don't have a bass player. I don't have a drummer." So he said, I'll solve the drummer problem for you. Give me 2 days." So he found me a drummer who's actually working out, believe it or not. So it's quite cool. I also know I can't do everything. I can't control the creative. I've controlled the music to a degree for the recording. For the band, we're going to sound slightly different because you obviously can't emulate, you know, three guitars, overdubs, and a string part, if there is one, or an organ part, or whatever the case may be, you know. So it's going to be slightly raw, and we're playing with Bargoat Bandits and later Alligator. So it's going to be a vibe. So it's not just solely us, although it is our EP launch, but it's also just a cool vibe to hang out with some mates and have a jaw. So it's really a collaboration between the three bands as to the what we're charging at the door, what the poster looked like, and all that sort of stuff. They keep trying to give me more say, and then I say, "Okay, I like this. Let's call it this," or whatever the case may be. But it's not like I have a definitive plan. It's more like a, what did you call it? It's more like a group compromise. Like, let's just go and play to some of our mates on a Friday night.
2: Yeah, no, Barcode Bandits. I've interviewed them myself. It's a good band to collaborate with, especially in the rock, like rock, kind of rock blues type of era. Well, not era, but like genre of music. How do you feel about the streaming platforms and things like Spotify?
1: I think you're so far advanced relative to me. I mean, I've been putting this stuff out, not in vast quantities, but I battle. I mean, Devo, that does my PR for me. I mean, he understands it way better than I do. And it is energy sapping. Again, you know, it's like I'm not sure where to spend the energy. And how to convert it to streams. That's where I'm absolutely clueless. Like, I've done so many interviews, we've got playlisting on so many sort of radio stations and things like that. People are liking the songs, you know, not people that I know. I ignore friends and family, like their opinions, right? But there's UK stations playing us. There's American stations playing us, people that, like on this EP, that I haven't had interviews with, I'm now getting interviews with, and I can tell by the way they're talking to us that they're actually genuine interested. I can tell by the second and the third and the fourth plays on the stations that it's there, but it's not translating to more streams. You know, it's not. It's, I mean, I would have given my left arm for 80 streams on any of the previous stuff, 80,000 streams, right? But it's this EP is doing a lot better than any of our previous stuff. But it's nowhere, you know, we're talking about single digit dollars. We're not talking about hundreds of dollars, you know, not even, you know, not even cracking the thousand. Like, it's ridiculous.
2: So thank you so much for your time. It was a great interview. I love chatting to you.
1: Cool, any pleasure.
2: Until next time, I've been Hardman.
0: Next up, I have Stygian Mind with their album The Fear Machine.

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0: For our last album, I have the Joy Thieves with their album, Apocalypse Pending.
1: This family of smiling and happy people has undergone a change.

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1: You hear it here, loud.
2: I'm great.
3: Marco, it's almost Canada Day. Are you excited?
2: Yeah, I'm very excited.
3: Marco, it's almost 4th of July. Are you excited?
2: For the Americans, yes, as they're celebrating 250 years.
3: 250?
2: Yeah.
3: How old is Canada?
2: I don't remember.
3: What do you mean you don't need? You are a Canadian. You're a Canuckster. You need to know.
2: You're right.
3: What's the matter for you? Look it up. Google it.
2: No.
3: Google it now, Marco.
2: Absolutely not.
3: Google is your friend.
2: It is a great friend to have.
3: Marco, do you talk to Google?
2: I do talk to Google through my phone.
3: Yes.
2: I ask it for commands and it answers.
3: Really?
2: It does.
3: Oh my goodness. What's the matter for you, Marco? You need some real friends, Marco. We gotta find you a new like real tangible people friends.
2: You know what? You're right. Yes, Sam. Yeah, add, you know what? There's AI friends that I can talk to.
3: But, you know, Marco, speaking of Google.
2: Yep.
3: Google is YouTube and YouTube is Google.
2: Yeah, that is correct.
3: Guess who became number one? I have been saying it for months and months and months because, like, you know, part of my job is to look at these trends.
2: Right.
3: I've been seeing a comeback and YouTube is now number one streaming platform worldwide. It has officially become TV even.
2: Well, that's only normal. I mean, YouTube TV in the US is huge. One subscription gets you access to sports, TV shows and other things. So
3: everything.
2: It would not surprise me one bit.
3: So they have gone number one in terms of owning 48%. That's basically half of all people watching. So if you're staring at a screen,
2: you're
3: out of all the people on all the devices worldwide.
2: One in two people
3: is checking out YouTube. That's messed up.
2: Listen, I mean, I've known that for a while. Even my dad, who's in his 70s right now, does not watch TV.
3: He watches YouTube. There you go.
2: He wants to catch up on certain events, sporting or otherwise. Goes on to YouTube.
3: But even music, I find that YouTube has stayed because they've merged that barrier between, you know how they used to say video killed the radio star, right? So the audio versus visual, YouTube merged that. And then they realized, they woke up and smelled the coffee and they, hey, let's just make YouTube music. And then if you have a video channel and you have YouTube music, they just merge it.
2: Everything is connected.
3: It's all in one place. So all these bands that are obsessed with Spotify, do you know how many bands, how artist submission, we get a lot of submissions. It's a record label, right? So to all the listeners, Sode Records is a record label. If you didn't realize that from the name. Anyway, right. So we get a lot of artist submissions and it's nothing sometimes but an email with like a one-line pitch and a Spotify link. And dude, if you're applying to a record label or a festival or media, radio, television, whatever for coverage, don't be that freaking lazy, number one. Number two, Spotify is not the be-all, end-all. It's not the only platform out there.
2: And they're not your friend.
3: And they are not your friend. They actually abuse artists and pay out the least. And the way they treat... Anyway, don't get me started. Anyway, so if you want something that people are more likely to click because you don't need to sign in and you don't need to go through all the different headaches on different devices, YouTube. Yeah. Mm-hmm. Mm-hmm. YouTube.
2: Yep.
3: Yeah.
2: Or absolutely.
3: A lot of people use SoundCloud, which is fine. That's okay. But if you do want to cover both video and audio and visual, the both angles, as an artist, when you submit, dude, put the multiple links in there. Don't be lazy. Put a proper bio in there. All this stuff.
2: And it seems like YouTube is your friend.
3: Yeah. And you know what? If I have 100 artist submissions in my inbox and then I come up with a submission like that versus the next guy over who has everything in order, then I'm going to say to myself, well, that artist is organized. They know their shit. I say, can we say on the radio?
2: Yes, we can.
3: Yeah, okay. And what was I saying?
2: You lost track of
3: shit. I lost track of shit. It's just diarrhea.
2: Yes.
3: Yeah. Okay, anyway, so you look more organized and they're more likely to want to work with somebody who's more organized.
2: More professional.
3: More professional than the one that doesn't give a rat's.
2: Yep.
3: Right? It doesn't matter how good your music is at that point. It's the initial elevator pitch, I guess, the visual pitch.
2: Absolutely.
3: Right?
2: Absolutely.
3: Anyway, that's all I got to tell you. Okay, moving on, Marco. What are we doing this week for Canada Day? Did you buy beer?
2: I did.
3: You bought beer?
2: I did, but it's all gone.
3: Why you give me coffee then? It's Canada Day.
2: I said it's gone.
3: You drank it all?
2: I did. I know.
3: What's the matter for you? Okay.
2: It happens.
3: Okay, fine. I'll stay with Mike. Do we have Sambuca for the coffee or something?
2: I don't know.
3: But it's not Italy Day, I guess. We should not.
2: No.
3: Okay.
2: No. I've got maple syrup.
3: That's not going to get my buzz on. Is it?
2: Well, it might be giving you a sugar rush.
3: Sugar Rush, yes, I don't need any more of that, but you know.
2: No.
3: Okay, what are we doing today?
2: We've got four bands this week that we're going to highlight.
3: Are they on YouTube?
2: They are on YouTube.
3: Fantastico. Who do we got?
2: We've got Evil Creek.
3: So Evil Creek is from Ottawa.
2: Ottawa.
3: What's the song called?
2: Into the Thunder.
3: Thunder! Is that, hold on, are they covering AC/DC? Okay.
2: Then we've got Wretched Things.
3: Who are you calling a wretched thing?
2: Them.
3: Like the movie?
2: Yes.
3: Or the book?
2: Yeah.
3: Is it the book or the movie? Which came first, chicken or the egg?
2: The
3: banana?
2: The egg.
3: Okay.
2: With their latest single, Patience.
3: Patience? Like the Guns N' Roses song?
2: Maybe. We'll have to see. Okay. We'll have to hear and see.
3: Are they running? It says Veteran Run. What are they running for?
2: I don't know.
3: Okay.
2: We'll have to see.
3: Okay, we'll find out.
2: And they're from New London.
3: New London?
2: But not Old London in Ontario,
3: There's
2: Canada.
3: There's a New London?
2: There's a New London in Texas, apparently.
3: Like New York?
2: Yes.
3: But now it's Old York.
2: That's correct.
3: So New York is Old York. Where's the original York?
2: In the UK.
3: Yonder. In Toronto. Sure. York is in... There's a York in Ontario.
2: There is.
3: North York.
2: North York.
3: Yeah.
2: Then we've
3: Hold
2: got...
3: on. Who named these places first? Because who has right? Can we claim copyright on these places?
2: Maybe. We'll try.
3: Oh, maybe that's why they put the new before London. Because we named it first.
2: That I would
3: or
2: say
3: do
2: so.
3: Do we have to pay the original London copyright as well?
2: That's possible.
3: Is that where all our tax money is going? Because honestly, we don't see any of it.
2: I don't, at least.
3: They claim road repairs, but...
2: Yes.
3: Okay.
2: Then we've got River Brooks.
3: River Brooks, yes.
2: River Brooks.
3: My sweetheart.
2: From nice Montreal.
3: Lady. Yes. Scottish lady.
2: Scottish lady.
3: Yes. I like it.
2: And then lastly, we've got...
3: Get Through. Another Montreal band. Is this like a Canadian content?
2: An American.
3: It's like, so the American band's kind of like the strawberry on top of the cake, strawberry shortcake?
2: Well, I would say the cherry on top.
3: Cherry on top. That means it's a Sunday.
2: Correct.
3: But the show is not on a... Is it a Sunday? Some places.
2: Some places it plays on a Sunday.
3: Right, okay.
2: We'll have to go through that, but
3: I'm
2: yes.
3: I'm not going to go there if that's...
2: Get Through with Reasons to Stay?
3: Yeah, I like that song.
2: Yeah.
3: I like Get Through. It's a solo project, you know that?
2: Yeah.
3: Mr. Alex Crew.
2: Yes.
3: Yes.
2: Yeah.
3: All right, so what are we starting with? Let's start with Get Through. What do you think?
2: You want to go start with Get Through?
3: Get Through what?
2: Reasons to Stay?
3: Okay.
2: All right.
3: Let's get through the show. All right, what about it?
2: All right, so
3: what?
2: Get Through just dropped a rock song that hits where the words fail. Montreal rock band.
3: So it's violent?
2: I would imagine.
3: Marco.
2: Mind you, their logo has a fist with wings, so maybe angels...
3: Fighting back. Okay, it's very angelic. Is it Christian rock?
2: No. Okay. It's a hard-hitting alt-rock track that doesn't flinch.
3: But what's all this hitting business?
2: It's very
3: violent.
2: Yes.
3: The LGBTQ, ABC, XYZ is not going to like it.
2: Maybe.
3: What's the matter for you?
2: So they're built around the exhausting fighting to find a reason to stay. When the world goes dark, the song moves with relentless force, guitars erupting and vocals pushing past their limits.
3: Teacher, I have a question.
2: Yes?
3: So you can only listen to this at night?
2: No.
3: But you said it moves when the world goes dark.
2: Yeah, but when it's sunny and the cloud passes, the world goes dark.
3: So I have to stay up late to listen to the song? Is that what you're telling me?
2: No.
3: But for a while, okay. And then what happened? Is it polished rock?
2: No, it isn't polished rock.
3: So you're saying...
2: For passive listening.
3: No, it's not for passive listening?
2: No.
3: So it's at night only and when you want to go party, is that it?
2: It's the sound of someone screaming.
3: Oh boy.
2: Into the void and refusing to stop.
3: Marco, this sounds like a horror movie. It's scaring me now. Just play it so we can know what you're talking about. Guys, please close the curtains, turn off the lights so you can hear the song. Otherwise, it's not going to work. Press play, Marco.

0: I think we're going to drive 2 hours and go to Ottawa.
1: And go to Ottawa?
0: Yeah.
2: To Rotunda. Someone's not doing
1: their job.
0: So we checked it out, and it turns out it is not a cover. Not that it would be a cover, but anyway. So my point in all this is to tell you guys that Evil Creek are from Ottawa, and not only are they another Canadian band that we are extremely proud of,
1: yep,
0: but they are acoustic rock. So it is kind of like, I don't know if you guys are familiar with bands like Days of the New. Dave Matthews is considered acoustic rock, but like there's so many instruments you don't even realize it. But it's very close to Days of the New and bands like that, where it's, you know, straight up guitars, bass, drums, kind of, you know, you're broken down into the basic instruments of rock, the instrumentation, but there is no distortion pedal, there is no electric guitar, and you do not need it. You really don't. It's just kick ass. But for why? Because you should not hold back, Marco. This is raw.
1: Is the acoustic guitar plugged in, though?
0: Then it's not acoustic anymore if it's plugged in.
1: Why not?
0: Because it's plugged in. Now you're confusing me, Marco. But anyway, it's full. But if it's plugged in, it's no longer acoustic.
1: Sure it is.
0: Uh-oh.
1: They have electric acoustic?
0: Electric acoustic. But when you're switched over to the electric, then it's no longer acoustic.
1: No, and it's a full body, you know.
0: Full body. Are you saying I'm fat?
1: Yes.
0: Marco, I lost weight. Full Throttle Forward, acoustic rock. This track is about fighting through addiction, inner darkness, personal chaos, and refusing to surrender any of it.
1: That's a mouthful.
0: It's not as much dark. It's more like it's something that's built on visceral imagery, the, you know, gut honest lyricism. The song kind of follows someone clinging through lessons shaped with, like, when you face your demons kind of thing. You know how somebody always tells you, when you're fighting addiction, you have to kind of like confront the demons. Like, it's not just about stopping the habit. It's like, why are you using to begin with, right? And you need to confront that and deal with it. Marco, something is farting in the other room. Was that you on gas? Did you have beans for breakfast?
1: Coffee beans.
0: Coffee beans? Uh-oh. All right. It's about avoiding the storm. It's not about avoiding the storm. I think it's about riding straight through it. What do you think, Marco? Let's press play and find out. Into the Thunder by Evil Creek.

0: Who's next?
1: River Brooks.
0: Another Canadian?
1: Another Canadian.
0: This is becoming a Canadian show.
1: But she's more Scottish because...
0: I like it.
1: She's a Scottish drinker.
0: I think she can drink us both under the table. Knowing River, she can drink us both under the table.
1: Which is, these days, not much for me, but...
0: Yeah.
1: You know.
0: You're a cheap date?
1: Very.
0: Oh, boy.
1: But I do like to, you know, have my fun.
0: You have your fun.
1: Yes.
0: Is that a little too much information, Marco?
1: Do we need to ask, in terms of alcohol.
0: Do we need to bleep certain things coming up in the next...
1: Not at all.
0: Hey. Marco.
1: Stop. You're really. Hey. So.
0: All right. So tell us about River Brooks. What's the song called?
1: Rebel Soul is the bird's back in the studio again. Rebel Soul is her latest single. So she just wrote the rules of indie rock with Rebel Soul. A quiet.
0: What kind of a Rebel Soul? Does she have like a Harley Davidson?
1: No, it's a quiet rebellion is here.
0: What do you mean?
1: The Quiet Rebellion is here. Rebel Soul is a new single from River Brooks. And she's found the introspective depths of Little Boxes.
0: Oh, the previous single. Yeah,
1: the previous single, yeah.
0: Mm-hmm.
1: This track is a vibrant sonic evolution of an unapologetic fusion of smooth bossa nova.
0: Mm-hmm.
1: Oh, the bossa nova.
0: Bossa nova.
1: Versus and fiery alternative rock courses.
0: Okay.
1: It's a song about breaking free from societal chains.
0: What do you mean? She doesn't pay taxes?
1: I'm sure she does.
0: Okay.
1: But she's trying to change up the narrative on the social norms. I think she's just trying to change up the...
0: Maybe she's trying to fix the potholes in Montreal.
1: I'm hoping she does. Embracing that umpteen spirit, dancing to the rhythm of the rebellious heart. From the velvety sway of the city hums to the raw guitar-driven explosion of the chorus. The track is a journey from quiet contemplation to fiery liberation. To a fierce liberation.
0: Michael?
1: Yes?
0: Do you like Phoebe Bridges?
1: If I knew who that was, it'd be good.
0: You don't know Phoebe Bridges?
1: No.
0: Guys, Marco does not know Phoebe Bridges.
1: I am sorry.
0: We have to censor him. See, just for that, I think you have to buy me a car now.
1: Beep.
0: I chose the car.
1: Yeah?
0: Yes.
1: Is it blue?
0: It's okay, so it's a little bit expensive.
1: Is it black?
0: But it's not the most expensive.
1: Is it black?
0: Since you're buying it, I thought I was not. Yes, it's black.
1: Blue.
0: It's black.
1: Of course it is.
0: So since you're buying
1: me a car. Mr. No Color.
0: I said I'm gonna go and I'm not gonna break the bank with this one. So it's only a Porsche.
1: Oh, okay. Sorry.
0: It's not a Lamborghini or Ferrari or anything.
1: Oh, yeah, because I can afford that.
0: Okay, so, and it's not like a 911 or anything. It's not a $250,000 or whatever.
1: Right, so it's four tires?
0: Yes.
1: Because that's all I can afford.
0: It's only like a Carrera.
1: Four tires. Four. One, two, three,
0: as
1: four
0: tires. As
1: long
0: as it's not a Boxster, I'm okay with it.
1: Yeah, right. Here you go. Fans of Phoebe Bridges, Daughter, London Grammar, and anyone else ready to rewrite the rules.
0: You don't know Phoebe Bridges.
1: I don't
0: know. Press play before you get yourself in big trouble.

0: Remember more than me.
1: You don't know Phoebe Bridges?
2: No, I don't.
1: You're a wretched, wretched guy, Marco.
2: I'm a wretched fellow.
1: Yes. Just for that, we're going to go down south to the States.
2: All right.
1: With the veteran-run metal band called The Wretched Things. Isn't that a book or a movie, Wretched Things?
2: Yeah.
1: Yes, I think it's based on something with that. Anyway, so these guys are from East Texas. It's from New London, not right? Old London, New London. Is there anywhere else called London?
2: I'm sure there is.
1: We should find all the British colonies and look for a London.
2: I mean, in the US, I mean, there's how many cities? I mean, there's Springfield in every single state.
1: You think they have a bridge? They don't have a London bridge?
2: No, I don't.
1: It fell down?
2: It probably did.
1: Okay. All right. Anyway, so it's getting a heavy dose of reality with Wretched Things. That's what's happening in New London. And the song is called Patience. Do not fool yourself. It is not the ballad from Guns N' Roses, nor is it a cover. It's an original, and it's a kick-ass original as well. It's three of them, and they're all active duty military members. That means they're not veterans. Do you qualify? I guess when you come back,
2: you qualify. That we'll have to speak with certain people in the military to understand.
1: So, anyway, we'll have to find out. This song channels unique agony and strength of long-distance love. So when you're called out and, you know, let's say you are...
2: Away from your loved ones.
1: Away from your loved ones in the military, working long-distance love kind of thing. New metalcore powerhouse. So it's written on the perspective of husbands geographically separated from their wives. The track is brutal. Yet tender. It's like a confession.
2: Baby, I love you.
1: Okay. It captures the solemn duty of being a refuge for a partner's worries, even when miles apart. The crushing riffs and melodic hooks provide the perfect tension for lyrics about bearing the weight of another's sins and the promise of unwavering loyalty. This isn't just a song. It's a lifeline thrown across the void. Goodness.
2: Goodbye.
1: So if you like Chevelle, Bad Omens, Presidents, those kind of bands, you're going to love this. And I'm a huge fan of Chevelle, both the car and the band. Here we go. Marco?
2: All right.
1: Are you ready for it?
2: I'm definitely
1: ready. Brace yourself. Put on your seatbelts because we're about to rev the engines. Here it is. Wretched Things. No, I mean Patience by Wretched Things.
2: Exactly.
1: Marco, press play.
2: All right, playing.
1: Marco, your zipper's open.
2: Here it comes.
1: Your zipper's open, Marco.
2: I know.

0: That's a wrap, everybody.
1: Marco, don't
2: thank you start. So much for listening this week.
1: It's not a wrap like Prince of Bel-Air. It's a wrap as in we're done.
2: We're wrap.
1: Yes.
2: We're wrapped within tinfoil.
1: Hop it and you do not stop it.
2: Okay. Are we wrapped? Are we wrapped in tinfoil?
1: Cling wrap.
2: Cling wrap.
1: That's it.
2: Yep.
1: Okay, everybody, that's it. That's all. We're going to play you a few more tunes. Thank you for tuning in. Thanks to all the stations for having us. Lastly, thanks to all the listeners.
2: Yep.
1: And check out the social media. Follow, subscribe, and everything. We are on YouTube, our number one platform. We are on the Fussy Book. We are on the Instagram.
2: TikTok.
1: The TikToki.
2: TikTok.
1: The X.
2: We are on the X as well.
1: Yes, we've been X'd. It marks the spot. Now, at Soday Records, at all of them, okay? Soday Hour will be posting about the show, the times, and everything. If you missed part of the show and you want to catch it, we will show you all the different stations that are playing it so you can check them out and tune in. Or if you want to catch up with any of the bands, if you fall in love with any of them or you want to hear more of their music, they're all at sodeh.ca, sodeh.ca. And you can go there. All the bands have their pages. All the releases are there. The music, the videos, the pages, the info, their social media, etc., etc. Go there, support them, because it's only you, the listeners, that are going to make tomorrow's rock stars. Nobody else is going to make a rock star, because a rock star is defined by how many fans or followers or listeners that they have. If you don't move your butt and press the play button, then they will not get them. So, hardworking musicians, they deserve your little button press of play. All right, have fun. See you next week. And hopefully Marco will have his zipper closed then, right?
2: No.
1: Marco, you want to say bye?
2: Bye,
1: Marco,
2: everybody.
1: Marco, you're so rude. I have to tell you to say bye,
2: no,
1: Marco.
2: No. What is this? I just give you your space.
1: Well, what's the matter for you?
2: You know, you're...
1: First, you drink all the beer.
2: Yes.
1: And now I have to go buy more beer for Canada Day?
2: Absolutely.
1: Happy Canada Day. Happy 4th of July. Happy Festivus.
2: Happy Festivus?
1: Happy Festivus.
2: Right.
1: Oh, wow, wow, wee, wow. Bye-bye.

0: you're about to go on a journey of positive rock that will make you feel better. 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
1: Hey, Misfits and Outcasts, this is The Rev, and you're listening to Rock Therapy. Now, this next show is going to take you back to a fun, more simple time, 80s style music, with some great music coming up here from Nelson and Mitch Malloy. But we're going to start things off right. This band's from New Jersey. They had two hits in the 80s back in 1989, and this is one of them. Their band called Soraya. Here's a song called Back to the Bullets.

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That was a band from Sweden called Stage Dolls with a song called Love Cries. The sixth band is from New York City. They're a band called Danger Danger. Here's a song called Don't Blame It on Love.

Going back to the 80s, man. That was a nice power ballad by a band called Crash Diet with a song called Love Blind. This next band features Vivian Campbell from Def Leppard. They're a band called River Dogs. Here's a song called Toy Soldiers.

That was Tesla with a song called All About Love. My name is Rev. You've been listening to Rock Therapy 80s Style. You can reach me at rocktherapytx@gmail.com. I do answer all emails. If you're banned out there, please send me out your stuff. Also, if you're in the dark, if you're just not feeling yourself, man, jot this number down, 988. They can help you out, 988. Got some great music up here from Kiss and Trickster. Before that, this band had one album. It's a band called Liquor and Poker. It's a band from Los Angeles, California. They're a band called Sister Whiskey. Here's a song called Can You Satisfy Me?

That was a cool band called Junkyard. Their lead singer passed away last August. Rest in peace, David Roach. That was Junkyard with a song called All the Time in the World. This next band's from Chicago, Illinois. Their band called Las Vegas. Here's a song called Don't Take It So Hard.

That was actually a band from Los Angeles, California called Dillinger with a song called Can It Be Love? Well, this next band will love this band. They're a band called Whitesnake. Here's a song called I Need You.

0: they just told us right away that we're going to house you, we're going to feed you, and every single one of his medical bills is just all taken care of.
1: They've saved my family from financial ruin. 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
10: 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Yeah.

That was a band from Los Angeles, California called Tough with a song called So Many Seasons. My name is Ravi. You've been listening to Rock Therapy. You can reach me at rocktherapytx@gmail.com. I do answer all emails. If you're banned out there, please send me out your stuff. Also, if you're too drunk to drive, please call a friend, a cab, or an Uber. But this next band, man, I dig these guys. They're back on a reunion tour. Dee Snider is no longer their singer for this tour. Sebastian Bach from Skid Row. They still should do pretty good. And they're coming up in September to Oklahoma. I might go check them out. Gene Simmons is opening up for them. But anyway, this is my favorite song from these guys, I feel. This is off their album, Love Is For Suckers. Here's Twisted Sister with a song called Hot Love. See you next week. Peace.

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killer Rolling Stones cover there by Shy. Hard, Heavy, and Hair is the ultimate radio show for true fans of heavy rock. My name is Pariah Burke, and I'm your host on this journey through 2 hours, 6 decades of hard rock, heavy metal, and hairy glam. Thank you for joining me. Before we go any further, I have to issue a correction. On last week's show, I played the song Caramel by Sleep Token. At the time, I misspoke and identified the band as Sleep Theory. It was correct in the show notes, but I mistakenly said the wrong band on the air. If you recall, I was a little distracted celebrating Happy New Year on that show with some in-studio guests. And in my defense, there are a lot of sleep bands. Sleep Signals, Sleeping with Sirens, Sleeping Dogs, Sleep of Monsters, Sleep Mountain, and Sleep Theory and Sleep Token. Forgive me. On this show tonight, I have for you new music from Norway, Finland, and Phoenix, guitar gods and their guest solos, a Grammy-winning song the singer-songwriter didn't want to write, a Batarang comes back after 30 years, that you covered what? Metal band does it again! The cover song of the week, the rock queen of the week, the triple shot game, and the Hard, Heavy, and Hair original soundtrack of the Epstein Files. You just have to keep listening to understand that one. Let's kick off the new music with the newest from Voices of Extreme. This is Stoned Babies on the Hard, Heavy, and Hair show.

Heart Heavy and Hair is the show you listen to when you say, I want to rock. But first, it's also the show that shakes you with Cinderella.

0: Ready for your first cover song of the week clue? Remember, the first one is always the hardest. The very first version of this song sat unfinished in a drawer for 2 years. Its own composer didn't believe it was any good. But when he finally did record it, the world had a very different opinion. Hauntingly romantic and lyrically abstract, it fused medieval imagery, aching falsetto, and gospel harmonies into something utterly singular. The song's swirling near-operatic production was so intricate, it was mixed in secret by the producer, without the artist's input. It was released to underwhelming reception. Until a certain caped crusader came calling. After being included in a 1995 superhero blockbuster, this original track exploded, becoming a worldwide hit and earning 3 Grammy Awards, including Song of the Year. It's now considered one of the greatest power ballads of all time, despite not being a ballad in any traditional sense. What song lay dormant, hidden away like a faded letter, only to bloom into one of the most unlikely smashes of the 90s? More and easier clues later. The Rock Queen of the Week is next.
1: If you lined up all his CDs, they'd stretch all the way up the Stairway to Heaven and down the Highway to Hell. Hard, Heavy, and Hair with Pariah Burke.
0: This week's Rock Queen of the Week is Lily Lowe, vocalist and lead songwriter for the Norwegian band that carries her name. After her solo debut at Melody Grand Prix 2022, Lily assembled a full band from Norway's heavy rock scene. Their sophomore album, Beautiful Disaster, arrives February 6th and explores the tension between vulnerability and power, balancing raw emotion, high energy, modern production, and classic hard rock instincts across the record. Like the push and pull of the introspection of Haunted House, to the glam punk bite of Glitter and Gore, the rebellion of track 8, Wild, and the emotional weight of the title track. Now, with their new single, Love Like This, Lily Lowe captures the dual nature of love itself, both the warmth that pulls you in and the burn that follows.

0: And here he is, your host with the longest, thickest hair, Mariah Burke.
1: In just a moment, I musically answer a unique question from a listener. But first, Finnish heavy rockers Haka continue the story of the warrior and the sensei in their second single, Death by Cupid's Arrow. It's a song namesake band leader Joel Haka describes as Cupid's arrow to the chest or a knife to the back. It's all the same. Time after time, a poor broken heart cries out in pain as it drowns. Grab your tissues and turn it up. This is Death by Cupid's Arrow on Hard, Heavy, and Hair.

0: Hard Heavy in here with Pariah Burke, playing the rock of all ages.
1: I got an interesting voicemail on the studio line. Have a listen.
2: Hey, Pariah. This is Alan in Marietta, Georgia. I just wanted to say, Hard, Heavy, and Hair really is the ultimate show for true fans of heavy rock. You play so much killer stuff, bands and songs I've never heard anywhere else, not even on Sirius XM or the other big shows. That got me wondering, though, is there any music you won't play?
1: Hey, Alan. Thank you for the kind words and for tuning in from Georgia. Great question. Is there any music I won't play? Well, yeah. First off, I don't play AI-generated music. I know Walk My Walk hit number one on the Billboard country chart, but my audience has made it very clear. You're not interested in hearing artificially generated hard rock, metal, or glam. If a machine wrote it, it doesn't get airtime on Hard, Heavy, and Hair.

But there's another category I avoid, and it's a little trickier. As much as I hate the idea of censoring music, and believe me, I'm the guy who regularly flips the bird to the FCC, times change, and some songs just don't age well. Here are a few examples of songs you'll never hear on Hard, Heavy, and Hair.

0: yuck. What songs were those?
1: Those clips were in order from Love Hate Rock Queen, Roxy Blues Rob the Cradle, Mountains I Love Young Girls, Extreme, yep, that Extreme with Little Girls, and Kiss Christine 16.
0: But why won't you spin those, Pariah?
1: Two words. Epstein. Look, Christine 16 might have been edgy in the 70s, but today, even Winger 17 makes me hesitate. I still play it sometimes, but I think twice about it before I start spinning. There you go, Alan. If it's hard rock, heavy metal, or hairy glam from the 60s, 70s, 80s, 90s, 2000s, 2010s, 2020s, and the newest releases, you'll hear them here on Hard, Heavy, and Hair Show, but you won't hear songs that soundtrack the Epstein files. Speaking of problematic songs, here's one of the very few songs that isn't problematic on Lord Tracy's debut album, 1989's Deaf Gods of Babylon. This is the power ballad, Foolish Love. I'm Pariah Burke.

Great White from 87, Lady Red Light. It's time for your second cover song of the week, Clue. This week's cover comes from a modern hard rock band known for transforming unexpected pop hits into fist-in-the-air anthems. They've tackled Adele, The Weeknd, Ed Sheeran, Garth Brooks, Taylor Swift, even Hugh Jackman, swapping synths for snarling guitars and four-on-the-floor drums without losing the emotional core. For this week's track, they kept the lush melancholy of the original, but when the light hits the gloom on the gray, it pumps up full of adrenaline, distortion, and steel, turning a 90s wistful waltz into an arena-ready power surge. What band has been building a name as the best you covered what act in metalcore? And for what song did they team up with TikTok metal princess Kayla King, whose vocal rose is in full bloom? Think about it, more clues later. The second hour of Hard, Heavy, and Hair kicks off with the triple shot game right after Fozzy plays us painlessly out of this first hour.

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2: Everybody is on. Bartender, line them up. It's time for a triple shot. See if you can guess what all three of these songs have in common.

That's your triple shot. In order, you heard Motorhead, God Was Never On Your Side, Warrant with Cherry Pie, and Poison, Talk Dirty to Me. What do all three of those songs have in common? What do they have in common? They all have CeCe picking up the guitar and talking to us. CeCe DeVille played the guitar solos on all three songs. Yes, even on Warrant's Cherry Pie. Why, did you think that was Joey Allen playing? He only played half the guitar solos on the entire Cherry Pie album. Here's another guest solo from a different guitar god. This is the newest song from the 69 Eyes, I Survive, featuring Steve Stevens on the guitar solo.

0: The Defiant standing on the edge. We're standing on the edge of a very brief break for station identification, but don't go anywhere. Coming up in just minutes is an epic cover song of the week, Y&T Killer Dwarfs Bon Jovi, and brand new Gray Days. Stick around.
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0: Your third and final cover song of the week clue might be the most unlikely song to ever become synonymous with the Batman. Used in the 1995 film Batman Forever, which gave us Val Kilmer as the Bat, rest in peace, Jim Carrey as the Riddler, and Tommy Lee Jones chewing scenery as Two-Face, this emotional epic song became the biggest star of the film. That placement catapulted the track into pop culture immortality, even though it had no connection to Gotham's crime-fighting world beyond that cinematic spotlight. Since then, it's been spoofed, memed, covered countless times, and still hits with that same haunted beauty it had 30 years ago. Are you ready to fall in love with a new version? It's a rose in bloom, a light in the gloom on the gray. You'll be kissed by a rose on the gray. Think you know the song? Find out if you're right. The cover song of the week is next to Seal the Mystery.
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0: Did you guess the cover song of the week, the original artist, and the covering artist? The cover song of the week is Kiss from a Rose, originally written and performed by Seal. It almost didn't become a hit. It almost didn't become a song at all. Seal didn't believe in the song at first. He left it unfinished in a drawer for 2 years, unsure if it was even worth completing. When he finally recorded it, producer Trevor Horn secretly mixed the track without Seal's input, layering in soaring strings, gospel harmonies, and a thunderous waltz tempo that made it as enigmatic as it was emotional. Even with all that, its initial release flopped. No one cared. Everything changed, though, when Kiss from a Rose was featured in Batman Forever in 1995. The song then became a global sensation, winning 3 Grammys, including Song of the Year, and helped redefine what a power ballad could be. 30 years later, modern metalcore titans No Resolve, known for turning pop hits into hard rock epics, teamed up with viral TikTok singer Kayla King to give Kiss from a Rose a whole new edge. Their version keeps the aching soul of the original, but adds drop-tuned guitars, crashing drums, and a vocal duet that hits just as hard emotionally as it does sonically. This isn't a remake, it's a resurrection, with a batarang edge and a kiss that still echoes off Gotham's rooftops. This is your cover song of the week, first by No Resolve and Kayla King, then the 90s mega hit original by Seal. I'm Pariah Burke, your rock and roll historian, someone whom your kids might say lived through the music of the 1900s.
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1: Once upon a time, that song was so, so, so overplayed. But at 30 years, I think we're far enough out from it to once again appreciate the beauty and power of Seal's Kiss from a Rose, a Grammy-winning song he threw in a drawer and never planned to release. Before that was your Hard, Heavy, and Hair cover song of the week, the heavier 2022 version by No Resolve and Kayla King. If you're a true fan of heavy rock and you missed any part of this show, you can stream it again on demand 25 hours a day, 8 days a week from hardheavyhair.com. My name is Pariah Burke. I'm your hard-talking, heavy-rocking hairball host and producer. Thank you for joining me on the show. I'll see you back here next week on this station for another all-new Hard, Heavy, and Hair. We're going out on a 1989 song because Y&T has a mean streak.

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0: scary. What day is it?
1: Meow.
0: Monday? Oh, Monday! Thank gosh it's Monday, my number one day. Back in the saddle at work I can shine. I love the rat race and the starting line is Monday. Thank gosh it's Monday. Sing with me!
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I say days or nights because it depends on the time zone that you're in. It's either a day or night. Each and every week with three live broadcasts, more times than not, and four rebroadcasts of those three live shows, making it so that you can get your core on DRR 7 days a week. Now, this particular broadcast is not live. It is pre-recorded because, well, it is my birthday weekend, and I'm actually recording this on my birthday, Saturday, for a Monday broadcast. And the reason is not because I'm celebrating my birthday, is because on Monday morning, I have to have surgery for a hernia. That's how my birthday weekend is going to end, with a case of the Mondays. And so that would make it so I cannot be broadcasting. And I told Lady Sandra that I will record a show for her to be able to play on DRR in the place of where the normal live 3-hour broadcast of the Core Radio Show would be at. So there you go, because there's just so much new music that's come in. I wanted to make sure I got that in. And you know what? Guess what? I can also kick back and listen to it while I'm recovering from my surgery at home. I'll listen back to the Core Radio Show and see how I did. I know that I'm going to be on painkillers, and producer April will be doting on me, even though I tell her not to, but she will be. And she's in the background confirming that fact. So we're celebrating my birthday right now, getting ready to go over to a friend's house for a party. And I said, well, I think I've got enough time to be able to, I might have to record this in two parts. It might be a situation where I'm recording on Saturday and then finishing up on Sunday and then sending it to Lady Sandra to air it on Monday. We'll see how it goes. But I can tell you this. I'm welcoming new listeners to this broadcast. I'm welcoming regular listeners to this broadcast. And just know this, new listeners, my goal is to make you become a regular listener. So thank you very much for tuning in. And regular listeners, thank you as always for tuning in. And thank you for telling others they too should be listening. I always say thank you, even though I can never say thank you enough. And speaking of thank you, to all of you that are running around, walking around, lounging around, doing whatever else you might be doing in your Core Radio Show t-shirt and or tank, showing the world that you are rocking your core because you believe in what it is that I have been trying to do. For almost 13 years. And did I mention the fact? Did I already say that I'm Timothy J? I don't think I did. This is Timothy J broadcasting from the Bill Kelly Memorial Broadcast Studio, which is located in the surrounding suburbs of the city of Sacramento. Sacramento is the state capital, the state of California in the United States of America. In case you didn't know that, now you do. Well, if I said it twice, it won't be the first time that I've done that, because sometimes I forget. It's just nice to know, for people that are tuning in for the first time, where this broadcast is coming out of to the rest of the world. And a lot of people will say, Sacramento, where is that? It's starting to be known a lot more now that the formerly known Oakland A's have been playing professional baseball in the Sacramento area. And then you've got the basketball team, the Sacramento Kings, although they've just never been really good, but there's a lot of people that are aware of them, but they just don't know exactly where Sacramento is. So it's outside of the San Francisco Bay Area. So that's why I always tag it. And even when I was in the greater San Francisco Bay Area, when the Core Radio Show started almost 13 years ago, I would always announce that I was in the greater San Francisco Bay Area, just so that people know where this broadcast is coming out of, because we're broadcasting across the entire globe on this U.S.-based online rock radio station, Digital Revolution Radio. So thank you very much for listening. Let me tell you what it is that I played for you to open up this, well, Monday broadcast that's being recorded on Saturday and maybe even a little bit on Sunday, depending on how time goes. So that was Cold Wards, band out of Texas. Got a brand new single. Now, this opening set of four songs are four songs I should have played on the Friday broadcast, but I just ran out of time. I didn't time it very well. And that happens so many times. So I'm always glad that there is a Monday broadcast to be able to make up for it. But this song's for you. That particular song came out with a video attached to it back on the 25th. So just a couple of days ago. And 25th was this past Thursday. So it should have got played on Friday's show. But I blew it. Didn't get played. Prior to them, Scar Chamber. This is a band from the greater San Francisco Bay Area, which features on guitar Babylon AD's Ron Freshy.
So he's got this new side band outside of Babylon AD, single a video that's been out since the 11th of June. We just got it. Ugly on the Inside is the title track of their upcoming album that'll be out on the 21st of July. Prior to Scar Chamber, it was Bloodstain. Bloodstain is also a band I should have played on Friday's show. Song that came out not this past Friday, but the Friday before it. And so I was going to play it on this past Friday's show to make up for the fact that I didn't play it on the Friday prior. But I ran out of time. Annihilation Lane. Nope, sorry, good. Let's try that again. Annihilation Line, not Lane, Tim, from Sweden's Bloodstain. Prior to them, let's see, what was it? Stormforce is the band that opened up tonight's broadcast. And their song, Truth, which is the title track of their upcoming album, single and video that came out on Thursday the 25th. The album from Canada's Stormforce will be out on the 14th of August. And that is a sample, an example of what it is you can expect to hear on the Core Radio Show, but not just those styles of rock, because for almost 13 years, I've been playing everything from acoustic rock to melodic power metal, everything in between that I think you should hear from, in my opinion, the very best independent, non-major, non-mainstream solo rock artists and rock bands of many styles from all over the world for the world. So let's get back into it. Let's get back into the music, and let's see if I can try to do this all in one sitting or if I'm going to have to break it up. I mean, we'll just find out how it goes, but let's get the music going with Blonde Rose and their track Dance Floor on this, well, it is a Monday airing of the Core Radio Show here on Digital Revolution Radio.

It tells me I've got less than 15 minutes left of hour number one in what is always a three-hour broadcast of the Core Radio Show every single Monday here on Digital Revolution Radio. And I'm looking at the music that I've just played and the music I've got upcoming. And boy, I tell you, I'm really glad that I'm doing this show to be able to share this great music with you, because that's what the Core Radio Show has been all about for almost 13 years. Is trying to share all this great music that is being created across this globe that is not getting the love that it deserves on your traditional terrestrial commercial radio. And you're far too commercial now. Wasn't supposed to be. Satellite radio. I listen to satellite radio and I just get befuddled sometimes. I mean, not bad enough for me to go, I'm canceling my subscription, because I couldn't live. I could not live just listening to nothing but terrestrial radio. Now, producer April, she's got a mini. And then I've got a Subaru Crosstech. Used to have a Toyota RAV. We traded that in and got ourselves a smaller car. We wanted to be smaller and sportier. And so we got that, and it's got satellite radio in it. But the Mini does not. So it's either listen to, yes, there's a CD player in the Mini. It's a 2013. And excuse me. And then there's regular radio. Now, if I want to, I could always bring my Bluetooth speaker with me, and I think I'm going to start doing it because I'm going to be driving the Mini a lot more just because of the surgery that I've got going on Monday, and I'll be off of work for 2 weeks. I could literally go back the second week, but I wouldn't be able to lift any equipment or anything like that, and that means I would have to hire an assistant, and we just don't have that in this company to be able to do that. So I'm going to take the full 2 weeks off to recover. I think I'm going to be bringing my Bluetooth speaker with me and bringing it into the car, because when I've been driving her car, I'll sometimes listen to what's on my phone through satellite, because I just can't take the terrestrial radio. And if I'm listening to the terrestrial radio, it's generally sports talk. And right now, what they're talking about on sports talk for me is my San Francisco Giants, who are painful to watch, painful to listen being talked about. So yeah, it's just satellite radio is not bad enough for me to cancel the subscription because of how bad terrestrial radio is. But the Core Show is trying to play music that should be getting played on those forms of radio, because they really need to start freshening it up. There's so many great bands, so many great artists in the rock genre that really should be getting the love. And I think I prove that with every broadcast. And that is my goal. Green Lung is the band that wrapped things up. Second single that they've released from their upcoming Necropolitan album. That Necropolitan album is going to be coming out on September 11th. But on the 26th, which was yesterday, they put out a single and video for Necropolitan Line from the UK's Green Lung. Prior to them, it was Tomorrow's Live from the Greater San Francisco Bay Area and their track Severed getting a second spin, song that came out on Thursday the 25th. Prior to Tomorrow's Live, it was Leadfeather, their track Silver Train, single that came out on Friday. And you're going to be able to find that track, Silver Train, on the Catch the Silver Train album that'll be coming out on the 23rd of October from the UK's Leadfeather. Prior to Leadfeather, it was Voodoo Highway. They're back on the Core Show. They are out of Italy. They put out a brand new single on Friday. Serpent's Choir from the upcoming The Satan Inquivista, I think is how you say it, or Inquivistia. Inquivista. Okay, Inquivista. All right, there you go. And that album is coming out on the 18th of September from Italy's Voodoo Highway. Prior to them, starting it all out, Norway's Blonde Rose and their brand new single, Dance Floor, which came out on Friday the 26th. So there you go. That's some great stuff. And that's why I do the Core Radio Show. Now, we've got 10 minutes left, so let's go ahead and put a set together that's going to take you to the top of the hour. That's also going to include a double shot of a band that put out an A-side, B-side single from Reno. I should say from Nevada, not Reno. It's Tarzan and Reno that are going to be doing this double shot. But before them, we got the Fods. The Fods are a band that's out of New Jersey, but they brought in a singer from the UK for this particular track, The Still Pouring Rain. We'll tell you all about it in the back of the house. That's what we call a tease in radio on Digital Revolution Radio.

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Almost 20 minutes into hour number two, what is always a three-hour broadcast of the Core Radio Show every single Monday here on Digital Revolution Radio. I'm hoping your Monday is going well. I'm not sure how my Monday is going since I'm pre-recording this show because I can't be broadcasting live this Monday due to me having to have hernia surgery. Good times. So I'm sitting here pre-recording the show on my birthday, which is Saturday, and maybe a little bit on Sunday, depending on how much time I have, because I do have to go to a birthday party tonight, being Saturday night. And I'm looking at the clock, and I'm starting to run out of time, so it might be a situation where I record 2 hours and then come back and record the third hour, which, you know, you only know that because I'm telling you. But I'm going to tell you when you can get your Core, generally live, more times than not, as well as rebroadcast times, and how you can get it on demand 24/7. But let me tell you what it is I did play for you in this set of music that included a double shot from a band that put out an A-side, B-side single. When that happens, we always play both sides, so to speak. Now, if that would be an A-side, B-side if it was not digital, right? But they still put them out as an A-side, B-side, because back in the day when you had a vinyl 45, then it was an A-side, B-side. A lot of times, an A-side would be sent to radio stations, and in the days when the DJs had power to program their show, they'd flip over to the B-side, and a lot of times the B-side would be the preferred side of a single that was sent out because the record company made the decision, we're going to send this particular song out as a single. And the band's kind of going, I don't know. And they're like, you don't have any power. We've signed you to a contract. You have to do what we tell you what to do, Mr. or Ms. And then all of a sudden the DJ would say, no, I've got power to be able to play either side. I don't have a program director, music director telling me otherwise. Oh, how I miss those days. Well, they're kind of that way now here on the, you know, online broadcasting world. Anyway, Child is the band that wrapped up that set. They're from the land down under, Australia. Their Rebirth album came out on Friday the 26th. I played you this time around the track Forgot How to Love, a track that was sent out as a single back on the 20th of May from Australia's Child. Prior to them, Kyoshi Station. Been a long time since I played this band out of the UK, Scotland proper. They put out a brand new single on Friday the 26th that I didn't have until after the Friday show was done. Hiding from the Sun is the title of that track. Prior to Kyoshi Station, the Pineapple Thief, brand new band, kind of proggy. Single, a video that came out on the 23rd that we just got. Hold the Ashes is the title of that track from the UK's The Pineapple Thief. And then that band that put out A-side, B-side, band out of Nevada, Tarzan and Reno. They put out A-side, B-side singles on the same day. Whiskey Ride is the B-side track, and prior to Whiskey Ride, the A-side track, Right on Time. And then starting everything out, the band The Fods. They are out of New Jersey with Ludiosis singing on that particular track out of the UK. So New Jersey, UK, track that also came out on the 23rd. The Still Pouring Rain, we just got that track, so a couple of days late, but hey, better late than never, right? As we're now looking at 23 minutes into hour number two. So as promised, the Core Show is normally live 3 days/nights a week. Obviously, not live today, tonight as you're listening. But every Friday, 1 p.m. Pacific, live normally for 2 hours. Rebroadcast of that show every Tuesday at 9 p.m. Pacific. I'm giving you the Pacific time zone information because that's the time zone that I'm in. So you need to do the time zone dance to tell you what it means to you in the time zone that you're in. 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
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Let's get back to the music now. John Diva and the Rockets of Love got a brand new song. It's an acronym for SMILE. I'm not sure what it means, but they just sing in the song, SMILE. So it might be just something that only they know. I don't know. Here on Digital Revolution Radio.

0: I hate Mondays. So much, in fact, I try to avoid them altogether. But no matter what I do, they just keep happening. So, I have a plan.
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15 minutes left of hour number two, what is always a three-hour broadcast of the Core Radio Show, every Monday on Digital Revolution Radio. Let me tell you what it is I played for you, this five-song set. And then I've got a set of female-fronted music that should take care of hour number two and bring you to the top of the hour as we get ready for hour number three. So that was Rocket Love out of Sweden. Track that ends their brand new Wired for Sound album that came out on Friday the 26th, Get Out of My Face, from Sweden's Rocket Love. Prior to them, it was Kindred North, musicians from Sweden and Norway. Another track from their upcoming self-titled album, single and video that came out on Friday the 26th, Learn to Love Again, nice little power ballad from Kindred North out of Sweden and Norway. Prior to them, the band Goot. David Reese is fronting this long-running band out of Russia for this particular album, My Time. And that is the title track, single, and video that came out on Friday the 26th. My Time, the title track of the album that'll be out on the 20th of July. Prior to David Reese and Goot, it was Crying Steel out of Italy. And their track, My Heart Steel Rocks. Not Steel, but Steel Rocks. From their Agent Steel album that came out on Friday 26th, and Crying Steel, they are from Italy. And prior to them starting it all out, John Diva and the Rockets of Love from Germany, single and video that came out on the 24th, so that was a Wednesday. Yeah, I think it was Wednesday. It doesn't matter. Maybe that was a Tuesday. Smile, it's an acronym. Not sure what it means, but it's another song off the upcoming Your Favorite Drug album that'll be out on the 16th of October, Tim, from Germany's John Diva and the Rockets of Love. All right. So let me go ahead and get this female-fronted set going. It's probably going to take you to the top of the hour or close to it. I've got Elysian, Rock Justice, and Jewels and the Rollers. Since we haven't had any female-fronted music, I'm looking here at the... Doesn't look like I've had any. So it's time to do it on Digital Revolution Radio.

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My name is Timothy J., broadcasting from the Bill Kelly Memorial Broadcast Studio, which is located in the surrounding suburbs of the city of Sacramento. Sacramento is the state capital of the state of California in the United States of America. In case you didn't know that, now you do. If you're a regular listener, maybe you know that I told you all last week that I was going to be pre-recording the Monday broadcast of the Core Radio Show because I had to go and have surgery, hernia surgery, second time, different place. Today's the first day that I'm not on any pain meds. Maybe I should be. I don't know. But I told Lady Sonda, the queen of Digital Revolution Radio, that I was going to do this broadcast because the Wednesday Core Radio Show Songs of the Week is a one-hour look back at the Monday broadcast and Friday broadcast. Those are the two full-length broadcasts of the Core Radio Show that happen every single week on DRR. Friday's show is the kickoff to a freshened-up playlist. And that's a two-hour broadcast that starts at 1 p.m. Pacific. If all goes well with today, tonight's broadcast, I should be doing that this Friday. And then we've got the Monday broadcast, which was not live this past week. I recorded it over 2 days, Saturday and Sunday, for a Monday presentation. But normally it's live every Monday at noon Pacific, live for 3 hours. And the Songs of the Week is every Wednesday, a look back at those two shows. One-hour broadcast starting at 11 a.m. Pacific. Yes, I'm giving you all Pacific time zone information because that's the time zone that I'm in. So you got to do the time zone dance to tell you what it means to you in the time zone that you're in. I'll also tell you how you can get it on demand 24/7 and when rebroadcasts are happening of the show. I'll give you that information in another mic break, but let me go ahead and tell you the two songs that I played for you to open up this Songs of the Week. Speed Stroke. That's the band that wrapped up that two-song setup. And that particular track is called Glorious Breakdown. Single a video that came out on the 25th of June, now that we're in the month of July. From their upcoming Damage Control album that'll be out on the 21st of August from Italy's Speedstroke. Before them, John Diva and the Rockets of Love out of Germany. Another song from their Your Favorite Drug album that'll be out on the 16th of October. Brand new single and video from that particular album that came out on the 24th of June. SMILE, and it's an acronym. I'm not sure what the acronym means. I was saying that I was going to look into that, and I've had a couple of chances to do that, and I still haven't. Maybe I will. Now that this broadcast is done, I'll look back at it before the next single comes out and go, oh, by the way, that SMILE acronym. Or it could just be there just for fun. I don't know. But either way, that is a sample, an example of what it is you can expect to hear on the Core Radio Show, but not just those styles of rock, because for almost 13 years, the Core Radio Show has been playing everything, in my opinion, from acoustic rock to melodic power metal, that is the very best independent, non-major, non-mainstream solo rock artists and rock bands of many styles from all over the world for the world. So welcome, new listeners, to your very first broadcast of the Core Radio Show. 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That is coarradio.com. 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All right, going into the next set, I never know, on a Wednesday Songs of the Week broadcast of the Core Radio Show, if it's going to be a four-song set or a five-song set. 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The Pineapple Thief and also Kyoshi Station. 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

proggy alti four-song set. Ended up being four songs. Never know, going into the second set of Core Radio Show Songs of the Week, if it's going to be four or five, maybe even six songs. Well, we found out together that it ended up being four songs. And all the songs played are of bands that are from the UK or have a connection to the UK somehow, some way. 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Six songs have been played, which means I owe you four at minimum. I've got that. As I'm doing this broadcast on Wednesday, July 1st, 2026, happening live right now at least. Got the rebroadcast of the Songs of the Week that happens every single Saturday at 1 p.m. Pacific and every Sunday at 8 a.m. Pacific. And again, I'm giving you Pacific time zone information because that's the time zone that I'm in. 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The podcast information I'll give you at the end of this back announce. So the FODS, band based out of New Jersey, but brought in Ludiosis from the UK to sing that song, The Still Pouring Rain. Song has been out since the 23rd of June. Came out on the 23rd of June, I should say. Yeah, did I say that? I'm a little loopy still. 2 days of pain meds, not getting much sleep because of this surgery I had to have on Monday morning, which made it impossible for me to be able to do the Monday show live, but I did get you a Monday show, so we are extracting songs from the Monday and Friday shows, like which is the tradition of the Wednesday Songs of the Week. New listeners. And right here on this paper that I write things on, it shows me the music I've been playing, the music I could play, and it shows me the date because I forget all the time. 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So now you have the live and rebroadcast information. I promise you I'll give that podcast information after I get done with this back announce. So besides the FODS from the UK, the band Luna Rosa. Why did I do that again and say Poza? Because I'm not all here. That song is a late ad. It's been out since the 12th of June, but better late than never. It got played on last week's show, so it made it on this Wednesday Songs of the Week. Track is titled Lift Me Up from the UK's Luna Rosa, not Poza. Prior to them, Kyoshi Station, long-running band out of the UK, Scotland proper. Song has been out since the 26th of June. Hiding from the Sun is the title of that track. And then starting off that four-song set, The Pineapple Thief. Interesting name for a band, interesting sound that this interesting named band gave us for their track Hold the Ashes, single and video that's been out since the 23rd of June. Again, all four bands from the UK or have a connection to the UK somehow, some way. So the podcast information as I get ready to queue up Blonde Rose, who are not from the UK, they're from Norway, is go to the Core Show website at coreradio.com. That is coarradio.com. 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Got a scratchy throat too from the tube that they stuck down my throat. So anyway, back to the podcast information. SoundCloud is our primary podcast site. We made it so because they've always been set up for you to be able to stream a podcast of the Core Radio Show or download it as an MP3. So those of you who got limitations on your data plan, that's a great thing, right? 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But MixCloud has got the archive link and also the current show link. Up to 10 shows are available to stream. 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Okay? 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All right, Blonde Rose, Dance Floor is the title of this track. Let's go ahead and get it to you on this Wednesday Core Radio Show, Songs of the Week on Digital Revolution Radio.

0: wrap it up today. Tonight's Wednesday Core Radio Show Songs of the Week is a 5-song set. That makes it so I gave you more than 10 songs. The promise is always 10 songs, but I gave you more than that. I gave you 1, 2, 3, 4, 5, 6, 7, 8, 9, 10, 11. Gave you 11 songs, a 2-song set, 4-song set, and a 5-song set. So there you go. My goal is always to give you at least a minimum of 10, and I made it through this, even without pain meds. Amazing. Anyway, the band that wrapped up the 5-song set, that was Scar Chamber with their track Ugly on the Inside. They're from the greater San Francisco Bay Area. Song with a video attached to it. It's been out since the 11th of June. We got it late, so it made it on this Wednesday's Songs of the Week. That is the title track of their upcoming album that's going to be out on the 21st of July from the greater San Francisco Bay Area's Scar Chamber. Speaking of the greater San Francisco Bay Area, Tomorrow's Lie and their track Severed. That track has been out since the 25th of June. Prior to Tomorrow's Lie, that was Goot, band from Russia I'd never heard about until David Reese got involved with the band. And that is the case, and he gave us, along with the band, the track My Time, which is the title track of the upcoming album. The single's been out since the 26th. The album My Time will be out on the 20th of July. Prior to Goot, it was Voodoo Highway, band that's out of Italy, and that track is titled Serpent's Choir from the upcoming The Satan Inquivista. And that particular single has been out since the 26th. The album, The Satan Inquivista, is going to be out on the 18th of September from Italy's Voodoo Highway. And then starting everything out, that was Blonde Rose from Norway and their latest track, Dance Floor, a song that's been out since the 26th of June. And there you go. That's everything I got to play for you. And coming up at the top of the hour, if you're listening live, it is going to be Rich Embry. But if you're not listening live, if you're listening to the rebroadcast or what was the live Wednesday Core Radio Show Songs of the Week, you got to check the schedule link you'll find at digitalrevolutionradio.com to see what Lady Sandra, the queen of Digital Revolution Radio, has coming up. Until then, I'm so glad I was able to do this show. I wasn't sure I was going to be able to, but I did it without pain meds, and that's amazing considering how I've been feeling over the last couple of days. I hope that you will be listening to the Core Radio Show when we come back this coming Friday right here on Digital Revolution Radio. I do this show every single week and have been now for over 12 years, almost 13 this August 11th, because without original artists, there is no future in the arts. Until next time, my name is Timothy J. Thanking you so much for listening. Keep your eyes open, ears open, but don't listen to the noise. God knows, there's a lot of noise out there. Fill it up with music. 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

Hey gang, welcome to Sowing Seeds Radio Ministry. I am Chris, and this is an hour of incredible Christian rock and metal. That was Rez Band with I Think You Know. Now, in this show, we've got so much lined up for you guys. I mean, we got a lot in this one. But we're going to do Saint next with Destroyers. But we've also got Zion Deliverance. We're going to do some Blood Good. I've got a triple shot of Bride this week. Then, if you've never heard Bride, these guys are absolutely amazing. This show does go a little bit harder this week, but man, it is so awesome. I love this stuff. So yeah, we've got a lot of other great tunes coming up in this show as well. Now, I want you guys to know, I'm going to be emceeing the Jesus Block Party in Decatur, Michigan, January 25th and 26th. If you get a chance to go out and about and you're wanting to do a little road trip or whatever, man, come and see us. It's going to be an absolutely amazing time, and I would love to see you guys there. Sowing Seeds Radio Ministry is doing so much stuff right now, and I couldn't be happier. This is just absolutely phenomenal to us, and we're just so blessed to be able to be a part of all this. And if it wasn't for you listeners, none of this would be possible. We would just be kind of sitting here twiddling our thumbs, playing some songs. But now it's time for us to start getting out there, sharing the word of Jesus Christ, salvation, and just being a part of the world like we were chosen to do. We don't do this on our own accord. We're doing this because God has directed us to do this. That's why things are succeeding the way they are. And it's just absolutely phenomenal to watch the hand of God move and work. So let's get this show fired off, guys. Here is Saint with Destroyers. Then we're going to follow that up with Zion with Kick in the Gates. So it's definitely time to crank it up.

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Bring all your friends and family to share the gift of God, the saving grace of salvation through Jesus. Lots of amazing bands, food trucks, and fellowship. Come one, come all. Baptisms every day. Just like it says in Psalms 95:1, come, let us sing for joy to the Lord.

right, guys. Well, that was the first of three. We have a bride that was inside ourselves. On next up, we've got We Are the People and then End of Days. Now, let me tell you guys something. We are definitely in the end of days. And I know there's been preachers preaching about this forever that, man, it is time and God is coming soon. And he is coming soon. No man knows when God is going to show up here. It's the way it is. But you've got to be ready. Now, let me tell you a little something that happened to me personally not too long ago. It's no big secret. I am 55 years old, getting ready to be 56 in September. And I had a little bit of a heart event go on. I had to go to the hospital, to the ER, and be seen by some incredible physicians and nurses and CNAs. And I mean, these guys were absolutely phenomenal, and they're just a blessing to have around, because good Lord, I don't think I'd be here right now if it wasn't for them. But I had an issue with my heart, and I went, and they literally, I mean, it was just for a few seconds, just a blip in time. They had to stop my heart to get it to restart again and beat normally. Well, let me tell you guys, there's something that's very unsettling about that, in a way that if you're not ready to go be with the Lord, that is going to be some craziness that you've got to experience. And it's never really just a good thing, right? I was at work and I called my wife. I said, hey, I was like, you know, we need to go to the ER. I think I'm having a heart attack. And so she immediately starts freaking out. Okay. And I don't live too far away from where I work. So I drive home. Yeah, I know. I drove home. And when I got here, my wife was just flipping out. And I was like, look, honey, it's going to be okay. And I'm just remaining very calm. And the reason I'm remaining calm is because of one thing. And I said, honey, here's what's going to happen. Either A, we're going to go to the ER. Everything's going to be fine. They're going to fix me. And you're going to be stuck with me for a few more years. Or something's going to happen and you're going to get a bunch of money from my employer for a life insurance policy. One of the two is definitely going to happen. And I started thinking about it. You know why I was so calm? Because I know where I'm going. I know what the Lord has in store for me when I go on to glory. And that's what it's all about. I've accepted Jesus Christ as my personal Savior and Lord. And now I can go forward knowing in peace that I am going to glory. I'm going somewhere where there is no pain, there is no suffering, there is just incredible righteousness, sitting in front of God, praising God. That's, man, that's what it's all about. That's what I can't wait for, is to be in front of the throne, hands held high, praising God to the fullest of my abilities. That's what I want. That's where my heart goes when I start thinking about this. Now, a lot of people think, man, that's really sadistic to say that to your wife. It's not. It's a fact. One of the two things definitely happened. Well, she's stuck with me for a few more years. And I am so blessed to have such an incredible wife in my life that she understands where I was coming from. She calmed down and we had just, I hate to say it sounds this way, we had a good time. We had some great conversation and, you know, I was joking around with the doctors and everything was good. But guys, let me tell you something. If you don't have that peace inside you, death is scary. Death is something that, man, it will wreck you. But let me tell you something. If you know where you're going, and if you've accepted Jesus Christ as your personal Savior, you're going to glory. You're going to a better place that has no pain, no illness, no nothing other than greatness, worshiping God, and just being in the presence of God. Like I said before, I can't wait for that. That's going to be absolutely phenomenal. But that's going to be in God's time. Now, let me tell you something else along with this. Your ticket is punched already. You're going to die. It's going to happen. When? Nobody knows. That's why I really impress on people, you've got to find the salvation. You've got to accept Christ. I'm not saying you've got to do anything because you have a free will. What I am saying is, if you don't, there's a consequence. You're going to go to a place that is just absolute horror that no man can actually fathom. But I don't want to see you there. I want to see you in heaven with us. So if you want to reach out to us, sowingseedsradioshow@gmail.com or sowingseedsprayerforyou@gmail.com, or get a hold of us through Facebook.
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We would love to hear from you guys, and we love talking with you guys about whatever you got going on. And if you got something that you don't want to really talk about, but you just say, man, I just need some direction, I need some prayer, we're going to do that for you too. I've got a team of prayer warriors, and man, we are moving mountains. The Lord God Almighty, He is being strong in us. And I can't wait for that breakthrough in your life. Now, guys, I do want you to go check out our Facebook page, Sowing Seeds Radio Show. And what we're doing is we're gathering Bibles to take to the Jesus Block Party so that we can give them to people who need it. Because I'm telling you, the Bible is the Word of God. It is a sword and it's a map. It is the roadmap to a successful life. And I want you guys to be there with us. Now, I don't ever ask for money on this show, and I'm not ever going to. This show is funded 100% from me and my heart. Now, would we like sponsors? Absolutely. But I'm never going to beg anybody for money. God will always provide for this show. All right, so with that being said, guys, let's get this show fired off. Here is We Are the People by Bride, and it is definitely time to crank it to 11. We are the people.

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Lots of amazing bands, food trucks, and fellowship. Come one, come all. Baptisms every day. Just like it says in Psalms 95:1, come, let us sing for joy to the Lord.

All right, guys, well, it's time for me to get out of here. I've had a lot of fun doing this show with you guys today. And just remember, guys, Jesus Christ loves you so much he gave his life, and God loves you so much that he gave his only son so that you'd have everlasting life. Now, I'm going to leave you with two more. We got The Brave and Petra, and I hope you guys just really know that Sowing Seeds Radio Ministry is here for you, and we would love to hear from you guys and let us know what's going on with you guys. If you need prayer, please reach out to us. And as I always say, if you don't want to reach out to us, it feels kind of impersonal or whatever, go seek out a Bible-believing church and talk to that pastor, and they can give you the answers just as much as we can. But let me tell you something, you got to make sure that within your spirit, within your heart, it sounds true and correct. You have to discern for yourself what is going on. So guys, I'm out of here. I hope you have an incredible day. Remember, God loves you, Jesus loves you, and I love you, and Sowing Seeds Radio Ministry loves you. And as always, if we don't see you on the air, we'll see you in the air. I hope you all have a blessed day.

The last leaf has fallen of the faithful eyes that take away from these lands. 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